0: quand c'est nouveau.
1: Quand c'est pop,
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3: 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Don't you think I'm a little too young to be messed with like that?

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Free as Sky, on écoute Silent Treatment sur le nouvel album de Pop Radio. You played it cool and I played it dumb. Don't you think I'm a little too young to be messed with like that? So convincing, you made it look fun. 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Saying baby, just relax.

0: 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Europe 2.
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to the flow now, ooh. 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To the flow now, ooh.